You're listening to Triple J.

Prosper and Clooney right there. Free your mind. Take it into your weekend. Spacey Jane, I Never See Her, coming off their new EP, Exit Wounds. And at the very top, I played you out, Public Figures, How I'm Feeling. Shout out to Michaela. You said, good morning, Lucy. Thanks for soundtracking the start of my extra long weekend. I'm getting ready to catch the V-line into the city and see my friends. Yes, yes. That's what I want to hear on a Friday, hanging out with the crew. Maybe you've got something on this weekend that you're looking forward to, because we're going to get you there, essentially, okay? You don't need to worry. We're going to be taking...

Jack James with Triple J News. Australian trade officials say they were aware the country could be slapped with new American tariffs almost immediately after the Trump administration's previous import taxes were struck down in court. The US has hit Australia with a new 12.5% tariff in goods imported into the country for allegedly failing.

I feel like this one is one of the, I guess, more classic Maisie Peters songs on the record. Questions. You know, it's soft, it's witty, you know, gets you through a breakup, that sort of thing. The album Fluorescence has been your feature album here this week on Triple J. We've been listening to it and playing it out, sometimes in its entirety, depending on what time of the day you're tuning in. But I hope you've been liking the plays that we've had this week and so far. We had Drake with Ran to Atlanta off Iceman, Sam Alford and Cara OK with Definition of Love, and Eka Vandal with that incredible

These bitches do it 6-13, wiggin' they think that's inside, I'm not in today. Ultra gone, nigga, not underground, bitch, I got too much humble to intersect. We kinda act with the no Twitter talk, we on some new shit. I got that little fit. Wow, bitch, I got that little fit. Bitch, I got that little

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Fuck popo, police, enemies, fake homies. Can't forget that I'm a OG, better act like no. Fuck sleep, fuck sleep, fuck sleep, fuck sleep.

That's Smoochie Girl, Ash Nico. I really love how she's kind of going back to like early PC music days, early hyperpop kind of sounds there. Think Sophie and, you know, artists like that that were making really kind of sugary bubblegum pop, but with like fat beat production over the top. We had Genesis Owusu, Life Keeps Going, Tame Impala, Love Paranoia, and Jack texted in on 0439757555 saying it's such an underrated Tame Impala song, one of his faves.

0: So if it's you, if it's your parent, if it's your housemate, hit us up with your influencers so we can give them some love. But look, we're also giving some love to some new music that dropped today. You move respectful and doing shit, hoping that it gets back to me, babe. I would rather
1: be back at your place. Tell me, can I come back there again? Kid Laroi has featured on a track with Joji. Joji dropped a surprise deluxe version of his album Piss in the Wind. So we're going to be getting around that. Also, the second album for the Steel City Saints, Rum Jungle.
0: That's right. We got Feels Fresh 5. We got Fresh 5. We got Feel Fresh on the way for Feels 5 as well a little bit later in this hour. But before all of that, if you need some extra cash this weekend, I've got a hot tip for you on how you can get it.
1: Is it binfluencing?
0: It is No, it's darling, that is unpaid labour.
1: Yeah, I know.
0: For now.
1: But some of them need to be getting paid, as we've discovered. They're absolutely putting bins out. They're taking them back in for the whole street.
0: It's not binfluencing, but I do have another tip for you on the way. Stick around for me.

0: Triple J.
1: Hey, this is Maisie Peters, and my record Fluorescence is the feature album all this week on Triple J. The next song you're going to hear is called Old Fashioned, and it's maybe my favorite writing on the whole album. I really love the outro chorus especially. The song is about power dynamics and feeling a deep-seated fury for the past, and I think songs like Silver Springs by Stevie Nicks really inspired it.

0: off, man. This is day
1: one. As much as I love prawn crackers, there's no real substance there, you know?
0: I don't want to hear from you until the next break, okay?
2: It's like you're saying that, like, your favorite main is a poppadom.
0: Well, it's really good to see you guys. I've missed you heaps.
2: We're going to be joined back by Phil after the news.

0: The Adelaide band who made their Hottest 100 debut earlier this year, Running on Empty, coming in at number 97. Very excited to see what they take on. But look, we are getting out of here and we're going to kick off next week with a big, exciting chat.
1: That boy needs
2: The Avalanche's absolute legends in the Australian music scene have been releasing some new music. Their latest collab with Jamie XX has gotten a lot of people very excited, so they'll be joining us on the show on Tuesday.
0: That's right. We're having a long weekend. If you're having one too, have a great time. If you're working, hey, been there. Thoughts and prayers.
2: Yes.
0: You take all the sympathy from everyone that you need, all right?
2: Absolutely.
0: It's not fun. But Dave Marchese, what's coming up on Hack?
3: We're talking submarines, we're talking GPS, we're talking billionaires. Does that sound good?
0: Oh, darling. Live, laugh, love.
3: Live, laugh, love.
0: New iconic trio found.
3: Love
0: submarine
3: it so
0: GPS.
3: Much. Bye.
4: Every billionaire's a douchebag.
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6: I thought, oh my God, I might be an alcoholic. Obviously, I'm an inadequate guest.
7: No, that's not what I'm saying.
8: Who's the Prime Minister?

This is Friday House Party on Triple J. Yeah.

0: umbrella. Rolls Royce pull up, black boy hop out. Shout out to my mother and my father, they can pull out. MSG sell out, fuck these niggas that bout. Good credit score, this car really can't max out. Too far, 500 stacks for the hood. Call me Lumberjack, cause I wish you never would. Did it with the face, man, I wish you never could.
1: It's different. Yeah. It's really different.

0: finals.
1: This year's Unearth High was one of our best yet. Our five finalists are all showing star potential. And the winner of this year's Indigenous Initiative is no exception. A big congrats to rapper and producer Tula. Based in Biripi country in Taree, New South Wales, his sound is crisp, booming, and on the cutting edge of modern rap. He'll get his next track

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1: Come on, it's time to get high. 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
1: Hey, what's good? This is That Boy Kwame, and I cover Dance Monkey by Turns and I, My Like a Version. Tony speaks from a place of feeling controlled, feeling used. I feel like that's something that, you know, I have been dealing with all my career as an artist. And so to be able to draw a deeper, you know, parallel from a historic standpoint of just the way in which Black people have been, like, dehumanized, controlled, and expected to perform based on how we're seen was something that I was really drawn to. And I just thought it'd be cool to just kind of give it a perspective from my lens.
2: We're all the same roots, just off of different branches. How's that for your bananas? I learned a perfect stand. Anthony filled with the vision, yeah, he switched the giggle. History when Sahai hit the stage, the first Black wiggle.
3: 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And go behind Like a Version 2 on YouTube and the Triple J app.

It comes from our feature album this week here on Triple J. Fluorescence by Maisie Peters is the record. It's an ode to healing, and in that track, girls just flying. Gosh, do I feel the wounds healing in real time. I just adore how she captures the sense of girlhood and community and how you really need to rally behind people when they're going through a bit of a hard time. Ah, so beautiful, and exactly what I feel like we needed this Saturday morning. You are listening to Triple J Weekends. My name is Sarah Davenport. I've got some music from Betty Reyes on the way, as well as Alexia. But for right now, I want to shift gears a little bit, take things up a notch, all right? Let me know what you're getting up to. Whether you're like Sass on a road trip to get a formal dress, 6 hours drive round trip. Or you're having a little bit of a lazy day like Rodney. Whatever have you, let me know. 0439 757 555. This right now, Harry Hayes, I Did You Wrong. You're on Triple J. Good morning.

0: Jiggets and Charlotte Plank with Car Crash. You heard Miles Now too, and before it as well. Closer is the song you heard here on Triple J Weekends. Sarah Davenport here with you, and it has just gone 7:30, which means it is time for a news update.
1: Hey, Sarah here with a quick Triple J news update. Astronauts aboard the International Space Station were ordered to shelter in an attached spacecraft after the structure suddenly started leaking air. They were later told to return to duty after the issue was corrected. Ukrainian President Volodymyr Zelensky is accusing his Russian counterpart of choosing war again after Vladimir Putin rejected his request for a face-to-face meeting. Vladimir Putin says he

0: Betty Ray's Morning Light, and good morning to you. You're locked into Triple J Weekends. My name is Sarah Davenport, filling in for Jordan Barr this weekend, and I've got a lot of music to soundtrack your morning. No matter what is going on, I think there is something to soften the blow. Good or bad, you know what I mean? On the way, I've got some music from Adela, Flight Facilities, and Caroline Polachek as well, a song from her that I absolutely adore. Right now, getting into some Central C. Say hey, let me know what's going on. 0439 757 555 is where you can reach me. This is Wagwan, Triple J.
1: Yo, I'm on Miami Beach with a sweet one tan. She wanna learn, so I teach some slang. 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I'm from London, so I speak with a twang. It's Taxman K and the police too. I don't watch them youths, I don't beef with a gang. But the set people I wanna see get blamed. If you fuck with them boys, don't reach for my so sweets in school that I teeth from Poundland, bro.

0: your 2026 Unearth High finalist.
1: Yo, this is Lethal. I'm from Melbourne, Victoria, and I go to Moor Park Secondary College.
2: With that true cash, I could claim my passion now. With that front dash, I could feel the pressure now.
1: I've been releasing music since 2025, but for producing, I've been producing since 2023. For the genre, I don't really have a genre. I just make whatever feels right. But if you wanted to put me in a category, I'll just call it brown boy music. The best way for me to make good music is to represent myself and show myself, like, my culture and everything. One thing I enjoy about music is, like, I don't need to be anyone for people to listen to me, and that makes me so happy because all I've wanted to do is express myself, and I feel the need that I need to, and now people are liking it, so yeah. This is the track I uploaded to Unearth High 2026. It's Ride or Die featuring 719023 and Ash VS. I wanted to make people move with the music, so I put relatable lyrics with an up-tempo beat, and boom, Ride or Die.

so tacky. I think that's why I love you so much. I just had to call you first on my new phone. I love you. Y'all have a blast. 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